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1: 178 responding to 4800 Outer Loop. This is the house across from the Verizon at 4800 Outer Loop. They're unsure of the exact address. Cross street of Judge Boulevard and Laurel Ridge at 2048.

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1: 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It said it's west of that location. Nobody wants any contact. They just see white smoke crushed at Ridgeside and Hawkins Reel at 2044.

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1: Planet 86 on spoken area 9003 Lake Ridge Drive, cross of Royal Oak Drive and Queenswood Road. Reports that there's smoke throughout the neighborhood, smells like wood burning, 2108.

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0: 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We're back in service.
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Vehicle locked inside, 2045.

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1: 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They advised that it was inside the Horine area part of the park in a light blue Corolla.

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0: Engine 46, respond to fire the automobile fire, Chevrolet and Sears Avenue. 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I have a fire under a car in Bank Drive Through, maybe Bank Drive Through. Violet is no longer active fire. Time 2200. Engine 52. Responding on the residential fire alarm, 1800 Manor House Drive. Cross is Taylorsville Road. Fire alarm, showing zone 10, smoke, time 2200.
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0: Engine 35 responding on the CO alarm, no illness, 1511 Cross Timbers Drive, across the Stephen Green Lane, across Timber Court. Following that, there's no contact made with a homeowner, CO alarm activation provided from ADT, time 2201.

0: Grand 52s on scene, 1800 Manor House Drive. Have a two-story residential. Nothing showing appears to be partially evacuated.
1: Scene two-story residential, not showing partially evacuated, 2204.
2: 8 to 46, 30,
1: identify, you can trust that correct, 1 quarter. 10 to 46, 30, clear, 1 quarter, 2204.

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Time is 22:08.

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1: 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There's probably not a chemical odor in the area. 11706 Herrick Lane, across South Madison Avenue and Harrison Avenue. I don't know if there's a chemical odor from the area. Earlier there was smoke, and they believe it might be having a fire. Time 2210.
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1: Engine 71 responding on the residential fire alarm at 8401 Burlingame Road. Crosses Santa Rosa Drive and Boca Grande Drive. They're responding on a smoke detector going on and off at location. Time 2212.

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Respond the residential fire alarm 6606 Hunter Creek Boulevard, across of Hackle Drive and Moravian Drive, time 2233.

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1: 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Presidential fire alarm. 6606 Hunter Creek Boulevard, across the Hackle Drive and Moravian Drive. 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

0: 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Got a two-story wood frame. There's nothing showing.
1: Yeah, so I don't see two-story wood frame, nothing showing, 2390.

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1: Engine 88 responding on the child walking the car, 7810 Jerome Quill Drive, cross the Jessamine Lane and Azalea Lane. Kid walking the car, a 2-year-old and a 3-year-old. Keys are in the car. Complaint can't reach them, 2239.

0: 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Yeah, we did find CL ratings in the structure. We're working on ventilating now. We'll be here for a few more minutes.
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1: 52-57. Engine 93 responding. Engine 93 responding, medical, Delta 7349, St. Andrews Church Road, apartment 2, and Engine 93, you've been canceled by EMS. 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

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Cross South Hurstbourne Parkway and 6 Mile Lane, 2318.

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1: responding on a public assist, 3633 Hurstbourne Ridge Boulevard, cross South Hurstbourne Parkway, 6 mile lane. He responded for a 70-year-old male, slid to the floor, no injury, unable to get up. 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

Attention engine 37, respond on the Medical Delta 3001 North Hurstbourne Parkway, cross the Springmont Place and Blossom Lane at the

You're responding on the Medical Delta 3001 North Hurstbourne Parkway, CBFE Springhurst Health and Rehab, Room 17, across the Springmont Place and Blossom Lane on an 84-year-old male, weak, short of air, nauseous, difficulty breathing, time 23:36.

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1: Quint 66, respond to Medical Delta, East Indian Trail and Janine Drive. So the hit and run accident on a sedan that fled versus a motorcycle. I have a 50-year-old female, conscious breathing, time 23:42.

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Respond to the medical Delta 4915 Dixie Highway and across L 100 Trace, Rich Kelton Lane, Matthew Kroger, 2350.

0: Tower 87 responded.
1: Tower 87 responding, Medical Delta 4915, Dixie Highway, cross off on the straight, 3-kill lane, the Kroger. He responded for 74-year-old male, short hair, 2351.

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Respond on the commercial fire alarm at 1860, out of loop at the UPS, cross at Air Commerce Drive and Grade Lane, time 016.

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1: Twin 76, Engine 81 responding on the Marsh Fire Alarm, UPS 1860 out of loop across Air Commerce Drive and Grade Lane. Zone General Fire Alarm, Zone 1, time 018.

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2: 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Responding for a male, elderly, passed out, was unresponsive. Additional third-party call, rising male was passed out the bar, mid-60s, passed out, now throwing up, 7033.

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1: Engine 71 responding on the Medical Delta 8004 Acme Way, Cross Princess Way, Applegate Lane. He responded for a 31-year-old female, short of air, time 035.

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Someone was transporting them. 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
1: Quinn 47 responding, says EMS code 3, 6213 Ennis Trace Road, cross of Mayview Trace, 77-year-old male that fell, injury to the hip, recent surgery. 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
1: 4096 responding on the assist EMS code 1620 Valley College Drive. Cross Elm Street Road and Ethnic Court, the Story Point Lowell South, room 121. 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

Ascension Engine 89, responding fire site of unknown, 6005 Lewis Way, cross of Dushkey Road and

The engine 89 responding. Firing type unknown, 6005 Lewis Way, across the Dutchkey Road in Flowerville Lane. He responded to a fire. Seen come from a backyard. The caller isn't sure if it's coming from the house. They will be walking over and calling back with additional if possible. Time 220.

0: 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Fire types upgrade to control burn. 6007 Lewis Way is the address. 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

0: 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Looks like Pierce being a legal burn in the rear back yard.
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0: Engine 90, responding on the Medical Delta, Greenbelt Highway and Riverport Drive. PLNA, the semi, versus the pedestrian, 30-year-old male. No further at this time at 232.

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1: Engine 48 responding to medical delta at 1239, Ormsby Lane, cross of Four Winds Drive and LaGrange Road. Responding on a 66-year-old female, difficulty breathing, not alert. Time 237.
2: Edge 9 is on scene. Area is going to be green belt to almost center buckle.
1: I would just be a green belt approaching intermodal, 237.
2: We got the southbound lane shut down.
1: I would just be southbound lane shut down, 237.

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1: Engine 62 responding on the medical Delta 9312 Meadow Valley Lane, apartment 102. Crossing Markham 4-way in Deer Trace Lane on a 42-year-old female that fell, sustained injury to the head, and difficulty breathing. Time 2:58.

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1: Engine 40, responding on the assist DMS, go 3, Mayfair Avenue, cross of River Road. Responding on a motor vehicle accident, single vehicle versus a pole. A driver hit pole, walked down in the middle of the roadway, not responding, seems out of it, possibly intoxicated. Time 3:54.

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1: Engine 40 respond on the Medical Charlie, 7200 Springdale Road, Cross of Green, Spring Drive, and Wolf Pen Branch Road. They're responding with EMS for a female. The oxygen came off while they were sleeping, and now a caller advised that they quit breathing, and they're unable to get them to the ground for CPR. It's on 457.
2: Engine 53, respond to Medical Delta 1335 South Hurstbourne Parkway and cross of Blairwood Access Way and Blairwood Road at the Thorntons. Time 457.

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2: And then 53 responding on the medical trolley, 1335 Southhurst Blum Parkway, at Thornton's, Cross of Blewett, Access Road, and Blewett Road. Responding for a 38-year-old male, overdose withdrawal from meth and heroin. A patient will be on the side of the building, the IHOP side, by the dumpster. Time 500 hours.
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engine 53. Just following the medical delta at 2812, 6 mile lane, across Rain Tree Drive and Lantern Light Parkway. 5:24.

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1: Engine 53 is following on the medical delta 28126 mile lane, cross the Rain Tree Drive, Lantern Light Parkway. Under 20-year-old female that collapsed. Time 525.

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1: Engine 32, map of Alpha 10218, symbol of circle, 79-year-old female, has a decreased LOC. She says she does fall, unknown injury, cautious of falling in low, and to the road, 7-3.

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1: Quinn 61, automobile fire, Seton Hill Road and Milltown Road. They said it's a suspicious vehicle that's backed up into the woods. They seen some smoke coming from the truck, but it didn't appear that it was on fire. Said it's about half a mile after you turn left onto Setonville on the right-hand side. 7:29.

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You are responding on an audible fire alarm. 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
2: 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On a commercial fire line, sounding 1101, Linden Lane, cross of Dudley Square and Lake Terrace. It's going to be an audible fire line. 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
1: Engine 32, report a med call, 6487 to 20.4, 6487 to 20.4. It's, oh, there's an accident in the medical battalion. Wanted you to respond, 807. It looks like Engine 32, just be aware of that. It seems like J-Town was in a pursuit with this subject as well. The subject is going to be a wearing gray shorts and a white shirt, approximately 20 years old, in the area as well. He's mixed with dreads.
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United Medical Delta, 6913 Mount Washington Road, 6913 Mount Washington Road, crossing to Parkside Vista, Rocky Road, at 8:50.

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1: Engine 73, medical dose is 6913 Mount Washington Road, 6913 Mount Washington Road for 92 and female, who is short air, weak, has weak arms, swelling in the side of her neck and a headache. Also says shaking still last night. Crossed the parts of this down Rocky Road at 818.

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0: 32, assist the public at the extended stay of America, 1650 Alliant Avenue, 1650 Alliant Avenue, Unit 137, crosses the Bluegrass Parkway and Alliant Court.
1: Any 41 responding from US 42 and Hollywood Manor?
2: Area 41, Medical Charlie, 6700 Overlook Drive, 6700 Overlook Drive. On a, it says room 124, on a 72-year-old male, it's put up under the stroke diagnostic. It does indicate clear evidence, crossing to crossways and steep runoff.

CMS code 3 at Linden Crossings, 1101 Linden Lane, 1101 Linden Lane on 80 Crossings at Dudley Square in Lake Terrace, 906.

Union 32, public is proof of extended stay America, 1650 Alliant Avenue, 1650 Alliant Avenue, 137 West 72 of FEMA Hotel, no injuries, crosses of Blue Park, Parkway Alliant Court, all right,

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Engine 32, transformer fire, 10,000 Forest Village Drive, 10,000 Forest Village Lane, crashes at Cave Creek and Forest Bridge Road, and 923.

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1: 232, transformer fire, 10,000, 4th Village Lane, 10,000, 4th Village Lane, Heather transformer blue, caution to Cave Creek and 4th Bridge,

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3: Engine 33, engine 37, engine 39, engine 40, Quint 38, battalion 38, structure fire 10,702 Taylor Farm Court, 10,702 Taylor Farm Court. So their house is on fire in the main floor, living room, fish tank. There's one up the wall. They did evacuate, crossing to Moser Farm Road, Route 52.
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3: 235 responding 10,702 Taylor Farm Court on structure fire 92.

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0: 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We do have smoke. We need ventilation. I'm going to go down to the basement to secure power to the residents. We'll also need to extend, check extension behind the wall.
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1: Engineering 8, Medical Delta, 9308 Cameron Road, and Mike Winnie, 9308 Cameron Road, Austintown and 4th Jim, a 75-year-old male who collapsed in the parking lot. He's starting to respond and trying to get up. Cross streets of Johnson Hill Road and 4th Jim Drive, 235.
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1: 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She has fallen twice. She's going to be on the ground by the Black Toyota Corolla, crushes the steering wheel, and cut roads to 3.

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1: 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They're pushing fire code 1, the patient's locked in, questions are wondering how much you're coming.

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1: Clear 86, Medical Charlie at the Walgreens, 10201 Dixie Highway. 10201 Dixie Highway. I'm a teacher of mail, possibly having a stroke. Crossing the rest for an orientation road. Going.

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1: 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The short way is dizzy and has excess tight head. Cross streets of Greenview Drive and Margaret Drive at 1117.

access to public, 5100 U.S. Highway 42, 5100 U.S. Highway 42, Unit 432, Crossing to Seminary in Lime Kiln, 1138.

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1: Engine 41, assist Republic, 5100 U.S. Highway 42, Unit 432 on an injury of FEMA who fails. It's about no injuries. Crosses the seminary driving, the mom killed. I'm good now.

have in the 78 commercial fire alarm, 5200 Shepherdsville Road, 5200 Shepherdsville Road, crashes region, Evansville, 11 doing.

0: 65 response.
1: Angel 78 is a 65 response. Residual fire alarm 5200 Shelby Hill Road, 5200 Shelby Hill Road, Unit 21. Caution to Regent Lane, Mansfield Lane, 11:42.

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1: Engine 78 on scene, 5200 Shepherdsville Road, 3-story apartment building, nothing showing, and 50 Crystal Police Park.

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0: 78 Medical Delta, 6208 Hanses Drive, 6208 Hanses Drive. Crossings are Fern Valley Road and Papa Level Road, 1152.
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2: 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She's short of air. She did faint. She's covered on the floor. Crossings are Fern Valley Road and Papa Level Road, 1152. Engine 41, 432.
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1: 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On a 6-year-old male possibly having a stroke, it does indicate clear evidence. Cross street to 6 mile. Circle.

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1: Engine 90, two story single family dwelling, nothing showing. Engine 90, we also did just get a request to cancel the dispatch as well as false alarm verifying.
0: I'm okay.
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0: Quinn 78 responding.
1: Quinn 78, public assist 4922 Cedarbrook Court, 4922 Cedarbrook Court. On a 50-year-old female who fell, there wasn't no injuries. Her husband's coming to open the door and a roomie from Royal. He had an ETA of about 5 minutes, 3 minutes ago. Crushes the Cedarbrook Drive, 1246.

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1: 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She has had a heart attack or had angina before. Crossing the margin, commentary comments, and that's just

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0: 8 degrees, it's funny.
1: Engine 46, Northwood Charlie, 914 Breckenridge Lane, 914 Breckenridge Lane, on an 18-year-old known, possibly OD. He is in out of consciousness with abnormal breathing, passing to Krasky Lane, Milford Lane, 1526.

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1: 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But if we know your male has a low blood sugar and they're refusing food, they're getting aggressive when offered the food, you're responding with police and EMS, crossing the Washington Avenue, 1539.

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1: 57, medical go for 4115 Pine Cross Drive, 4115 Pine Cross Drive. Student 1 for a 2-year-old male who's having back pain for 2 days and also having feet pain. Crushes of Franklin Highway and William G. Penny, go for 41.
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2: Delta 7433 Arnold Town Road, 7433 Arnold Town Road, cross streets of Rica and Candy Lane at 3:41.
3: Engine 77, tone check in the 10, 77, tone check 3:41.
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0: Queen
1: 86 responding on a medical delta, 7433 Arnold Town Road, 7433 Arnold Town Road, for a 7-year-old female who's having some chest pain. She has had a heart attack before, cross streets of Rita's Road and Candy Lane, 3242.

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Medical Delta, 3316 Quentin Drive, 3316 Quentin Drive, Crossroads over Shale Drive and Carey Drive, 3249.

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1: 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On an 89-year-old female possibly having a stroke, the diagnostics indicate clear evidence, crosses of Cornell Drive over Birch Drive, 1350.

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0: 41, engine 46, engine 48, quip 47, tower 52, battalion 46, respond to structure fire at the Cypress Point apartment, 425 South Hubbard Lane, 425 South Hubbard Lane, building 10, cross street to Cypress, and all 10 at 1358.
1: Quip 47 is responding. 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
1: Time 46. It looks like this is just appears to be just going to be a dumpster fire. If you do want to go ahead and change it or continue to keep it as a dumpster fire until we can bust.
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1: What's time 46? Engine 41, engine 46, engine 41, engine 46, engine 48, quit 42, tower 52, the time 46, you're falling on structural fire, Cypress Point Apartments at 425 South Hubbard Lane, 425 South Hubbard Lane, building 10, for dumpster on fire, still very close to the building, but they did advise it's about 30 feet, cross streets of Cypress Point and Austin Road at 400.

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1: Engine 81 on an assist EMS code 3 to 5403 Callaway, across the Sierra Trail in Lance Lake. EMS is running on a 65-year-old female short of air requesting the fire department. Your time is 1402.

0: 18 and 46 on scene. We do have a working dumpster fire away from the...
1: Again, 46 on scene with a working dumpster fire away from the building. It's 14.03.

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2: 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Battalion 46 to Ray, let 52 and 46 handle, you can make everybody else available.
0: Battalion 46, Quad 52 and Engine 40, correction, Tower 52 and Engine 46 can handle 425. 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

San Quentin 76 on a medical delta with EMS to 6101 Preston Highway. Cross the forest and pressed with the liquor counter. Police are responding with you as well. Responding on a 48-year-old female who was hit by a vehicle in the parking lot from behind while walking. She's having head, leg, and back pain. Your time was 14:16.

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1: Clint 76 on a Medical Delta, 6101, Preston Highway, across the forest and Prestwood at the Wicker Corner. Again, the responding on a female that was hit by a vehicle in the parking lot from behind, had having head lick and back pain. Your time is 1470.

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0: 83, Medical Charlie, 8306 Adams Run Road, 8306 Adams Run Road, cross you to Long Rifle Lane and Hunting Ground Court, Quincy 47.
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2: 8073, Medical Charlie, 8306 Adams Run Road, 8306 Adams Run Road. My 73-year-old female, possibly having a stroke. Her right side is drooping. She's confused. She does have a history of a stroke, and the diagnostics does indicate clear evidence. Crossroads and Long Rifle Lane and Hunting Ground Court, 1447.

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6, Medical Delta, 8311 Preston Highway, 8311 Preston Highway, 150, cross streets of Trio Avenue in Trinity Hope, 476.

0: Quinn 76.
1: Quinn 76, Medical Delta, 8311 Carson Highway, 8311 Carson Highway. 58 is now having chest pain. He's also clammy. Crosses the Tree Avenue, Serenity Hope Drive, Quinn 57.

Medical Delta, 11,699 Dixie Highway at the Dairy Queen, 11,699 Dixie Highway, Cross Streets of Mormon Road, and

0: 1089,
1: American Delta, Dairy Queen Air 11699, Dixie Highway. 11699, Dixie Highway. On a 61-year-old male who is having trouble breathing and vomiting, he is clammy, crushes the Mormon road at 1500. He also is going to be an A grade monster. If you
0: know what.

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It's a no.

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1: Quinn 31, certify 2400 Bush Ridge Drive, 2400 Bush Ridge Drive, most fire, crossing the Bush Farm at 1500.
2: Medical Charlie, 5626 Maguire Run Road, 5626 Maguire Run Road, crossing to Bishop Farm, driving Bishop Farm Drive, 1704. 1504.

Engine 65, Medical Charlie, 5626 from Maguire Island Road, 5626 Maguire Island Road, on an 88-year-old female possibly having a stroke. There is no fucking information in the run. Crusher to Bishop Farm, 1505.

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2: Assist the public, 5406 Bartstown Road, at the Stone Creek Funeral Home, 5406 Bartstown Road, cautious to come knock in Emmerich, continue to

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1: Quint 61, assist the public at 5406 Barsham Road at the Stone Creek Funeral Home, 5406 Barsham Road. For any unknown, fell, no injury, crushes a tongue of the emerge, the table.

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1: Engine 78, is the CMS code 15301 Clearwater Farm Boulevard, 5301 Clearwater Farm Boulevard, unit 102, on a 74-yard male septic. He has a septic pubic catheters came out. He's at risk of leaking urine into his abdomen. He is bedridden at close to 300 pounds, crushes his cartilage, and vice from the lane at 1531. And just to clarify, it did knock out point 78, is engine 78 going to be responding?
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Crossroads of Gerber Avenue, South South Drive, 1537.

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1: 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Patient's going to be in the parking lot in a black Lexus SUV. 24-year-old female who's feeling faint and having a muscle spasm. She is changing color blue, crushes as a revenue, South Drive, 5036.

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respond to commercial fire alarm at Elk Creek Community Center Lodge. 10,607 Hobbs Station Road, 10,607 Hobbs Station Road, cross streets at Eagle Glen Place and Lodge Hill Road at 1605. Quint 87, Medical Charlie, 4607 Clayton Terrace, 4607 Clayton Terrace, cross streets at Hilltop Manor Road at 1605.

0: 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Ranger 32 is fine.
1: Ranger 32, Ranger 34, commercial fire alarm at 10,607 Hobbs Station Road at the Owl Creek Community Center Lodge, 10,607 Hobbs Station Road on a general fire alarm. Also looks like we've got a burglar and medical alarm at this location as well. Cautions of Glen Eagle Place and Watch Hill Road at 10,006.
2: Tower 87, responding.
1: Tower 87, Medical Charlie, 4607 Clayton Terrace, 4607 Clayton Terrace, and the 67-year-old female took 30 on Dance Strong Pills, Crossroads to Hilltop Manor at 16. Okay.

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1: 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Could you advise on those?
0: Someone was running out the clubhouse. They didn't have the code. They had to call and get it, so it should be reset.
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0: Delta, 1006 Bellwood Road, 1006 Bellwood Road, crossing to Cherry Lane, Anchorage Wood Circle, 6823.
1: Ranger 34 is fine.
2: Ranger 34, Medical Delta, 1006 Bellwood Road, 1006 Bellwood Road. On a 43-year-old male who has a laceration on their foot, he is not breathing normally. Crosses to Cherry Lane, Anchorage Wood Circle, 1623.

0: Mobile Delta, 9637 Lamborn Boulevard, 9637 Lamborn Boulevard. I'm a 28-year-old male, crosses the Thursday Road in Scarborough, 674.
1: Hornady 6,
2: a medical Delta at 9637 Lamborn Boulevard, 9637 Lamborn Boulevard, on a 28-year-old male. He was hit by a vehicle. The vehicle did speed off. It was green in color. This street road is Scarborough, cross street 1625, engine 34, is going to be dealt with by train 1625.

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0: Point 38 is responding.
1: Point 38, it's just the public at 9300 Civic Way at the Grand Senior Living on 87-year-old FEMA who tripped and fell in the dining room. The boss says she has no injuries. Crunchy said they far away from 10-1.

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0: 248,
1: 348, 352, the time 51, Medical Delta, 64 East, 713.4, 64 East, 713 over 4. Says a red pickup truck hit a guardrail. The driver appears to be slumped over, ready for the J-Town exit, 1733.

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1: Battalion 51, Breckenridge, Arizona.
0: There's no incident here. 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We can handle.
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1: 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My 18-year-old snail who fell, he has an injury to his head. He has had difficulty breathing. Crossings in Mount Hill, 7240. Buddy of 152, can you advise if police were even needed on 64 East? They're asking.
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1: 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On a 33-year-old man who's short of air, feels like he's going to pass out. Possibly for a fight last night. He's not alert. 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
2: Delta 6015 Moorhaven Drive, some New York females are still bleeding. There is serious bleeding, cross-street the Rocky Mountain Drive and Linchester Drive, 759.

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1: 71, A's Echo Delta, 6015 Warhaven Drive, 6015 Warhaven Drive. I said that you have C-Mode work, the leading at 1800.

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0: 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The run, Medic 149 is on currently corresponding.
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65, responding on a plus one for a structure fire at 3209 Norma Lane, 3209 Norma Lane for White Crushers to Sharon Way and Sheila Drive, 1913.

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1: Well, this one, Mountain Post 1 for a structure fire is 82 in a normal lane for white smoke coming from the back of the house. No flames seen. Crosses the channel, and she was out on Fire 1 in 1914.

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1: 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She's in the third trimester, seems to be in labor. Her contractions are about... It is not safe on fire yet. Crushing some McCandless traffic. 6:42.

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1: Quinn 38, you're responding to a residential fire alarm at 8900 Featherbell Boulevard across Bergamont and Main Street. It's going to be on zone 11 main smoke detector. 9:58.

0: Quinn 38, I'm on Kimberly call back. The main contact with the customer said that it was smoke from cooking. They gave the proper code for a cancel.
1: Quinn 38, okay. We'll continue to verify. Thank you.
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